0: mundane as a metronome. That should keep things going. What else could we use? One defunct alarm clock. It's got to have possibilities in it somewhere. Now, add all these bits together on a tape recorder. Play some of them backwards, some of them forwards, some at the wrong speed, and this is what you end up with.
1: Is there anybody there?

Listen to the pops and the cracks. I'm going to turn them up. Yes. The pops and the cracks. Hey. Hi. It's me. Primetime Porch Pat. Here. 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Where you can find the playlist of what we've listened to. I find this very soothing.

All right. Let's do this, people. That was Ground Zero from Japan. They were originally formed to play one of John Zorn's Cobra game piece things. But it is, Ground Zero is primarily led by guitarist and turntablist Otomo Yoshihide. And we heard their take on A Better Tomorrow, I Say a Little Prayer, in the style of Roland Kirk from their 1996 LP Plays Standards. And then, well, if David Hasselhoff is the David Hasselhoff of Germany, could Joachim Witt be the Joachim Witt of America? This analogy doesn't work. It doesn't work. I'm backing out now. Abandon ship, abandon ship. We heard Joachim Witt, the track Exile from his Edelweiss LP, released in 1980. Right? Is that right? Excuse me, 1982 on the Warner German label. Hey, and you know where that was recorded? Interspace Studios.

We make promises, and we don't break promises here on WPRB. That is the WPRB promise, and that is the Climber Club promise. I said I would play every song from Mesh's excellent 2026 LP, No Fun At All. Now, did I accidentally play one of the songs three times over the last few months? Yeah. Sue me, all right? Get my lawyer on the phone and sue me. But I have just played Quit My Job by Mesh from their 2026 LP, No Fun At All, on the Feel It Records label. And next week, I will play one more song of theirs, whatever's left. I can't remember, but I'll look. And then I will... Actually, it won't be next week. I'm not lying to you. I'm not breaking the promise. It's just that I'm taking off next week. Okay? Don't get angry. But then the following week, I will fulfill my promise. Hey, if you're curious to see out of the blue, like John was talking about, go ahead, email me, clamorclubwprb@gmail.com. Maybe I'll let you borrow it. I don't know. Maybe we can do a swap. You got a movie I haven't seen? I'll talk about movies later, because I saw a couple movies. And lately I've been so into all the giallo stuff, and of course that means I'm going to make... You all listen to a couple of giallo cues later in the show. But right now, why don't we hear from Guiding Light? A group from Texas, fronted by a person who sings in German. Here, on WPRB Press Up.

We welcome you to the listening room. I'm not sure if we had a theme or not, because I can't hear it in our auditorium. No matter, we can do without a theme, because we have a very, very special birthday program. This is the 9th anniversary of our little morning program, and I'm very, very pleased that we have a full house in the auditorium to help celebrate with us. Now, it is going to be a very special occasion on a number of counts. First of all, we have spent most of these past birthdays in the listening room with my mother, Nadia Reisenberg, and Mom is back with us today. And we also will be hearing and talking to Eric Friedman, who has made so many wonderful visits to us in our program. Later on, we will welcome 8 members of the Violoncello Society, and possibly a 9th if Klaus Adam, the president, arrives as well. And our very special guest of honor keeps the celebration within the family, because my aunt is Clara Rockmore, virtuoso on the theremin, an extraordinary electronic instrument. And I understand that Clara was touring widely through the country before I was old enough to be aware that they can run out to the West Coast and around the world and see what's happening. And in more recent years, she did not perform widely, among other reasons, because the instrument itself has all sorts of old parts in it, RCA tubes from 1930s and things that are hard to replace. A few years ago, Robert Moog, of the synthesizer fame, became interested in the instrument, started working and helping rewire some of the parts, and now, lo and behold, it's better than new. And Clara has graciously consented to be with us today, bring the theremin, and give us what is probably the first theremin concert in New York in a good 20 years or more. And for those of you who have not heard the instrument, well, listen now. We've asked Clara to start with one of the most familiar of melodies, so you can get the essence of what the theremin does. This is the Swan of Saint-Saëns. Clara Rockmore playing the theremin, Nadia Reisenberg

absolutely gorgeous, the Swan of Saint-Saëns, played by Clara Rockmore on the theremin. Later on, we will ask Clara to explain the instrument a little more. Very basically, it is it works on the principle of the electric eye. You know, when you approach a door and it opens before you get there, you have broken the magnetic field and caused the door to open. Well, the instrument puts out a magnetic field in which the performer stands, which is why the player has to be absolutely still, because you can't wag your head or dance or tap your feet or anything, because that will throw the field out of alignment. And then there are two antennas. The vertical one controls the pitch. The closer you move your hand to the pole, the higher the tone. When you move back, it gets lower. But of course, if you move your hand that way, you're going to get a glissando through every note. And that is sometimes the reputation that the theremin has had when people don't know how to play the theremin too well. Now, when you control it with a finger vibrato and a finger motion, you get the kind of clear passage from note to note that you just heard there. The other antenna controls the volume. That's a horizontal antenna. Same thing, you do not touch the instrument while you play it, but when the hand is close to that horizontal antenna, the sound is quiet. When it's further away, it is louder. And with that as preface, let's listen to another piece.

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2: Listen, that messy cues aside, that was a killer set of music, literally and figuratively, here on WPRB Princeton. With me, primetime porch sitter Pat, and this show's Clamor Club. And we just heard Guido and Manchio De Angelis. The De Angelis are responsible for the soundtrack to the film that goes by two titles, I Corpi Presentando Tracci di Violenza Carnal, or, as it was called in the U.S., Torso. The two tracks we heard were Il Primo Omicidio and Racca Priccio. 4 and 3, respectively, as they were cues that were used throughout the film. Torso is an early slasher film released in 1973, directed by Sergio Martino, who started his career as Mario Bava, another major Italian horror filmmaker. And the film was produced by Carlo Ponti. Carlo Ponti, who also brought us such classics as Federico Fellini's La Strada, Dr. Zhivago, Jean-Luc Godard's A Woman is a Woman, Agnes Varda's Cleo from 5 to 7, Michelangelo Antonioni's Blow Up, and Zabriskie's Point, and 1974's The Passenger, starring Jack Nicholson. So, given the pedigree between the killer tracks and the director and the producer, I had higher hopes for Torso. And sadly, it was just okay. Just kind of played like a like a Cinemax sex comedy, really. But you know, it was shot on location in where was it shot? It was shot on location in a lovely town. Well, it's they are in a villa that's located in Tagliacozzo. Really quite lovely. It turned out that movie did become a huge, surprising drive-in and grindhouse circuit hit, as it played often with the Texas Chainsaw Massacre, which came out in 1974. Anyway, it's got some all right stuff. It's a bit of a slog sometimes, you know. Prior to Guido and Manchio, we heard Women with Narrow with the Hall from their Public Strain LP, released in the U.S. on the Jag Jaguar label. Women are, of course, from Calgary, Alberta, Canada. And comprised of siblings Patrick Flagel and Matt Flagel. Patrick Flagel would go on to perform as Cindy Lee. And that was my backdoor into Women, because honestly, I missed them in their active period of 2007 to 2012. I was just not interested. But Cindy Lee got me there. And I got them on the radio in this set between Guido, Muncio De Angelis, and Clara Rockmore and Nadia Reisenberg doing The Swan. That was from an excerpt from a radio program by Robert B. Sherman. Robert B. Sherman is a composer, as well as being Clara Rockmore, the godmother of the theremin. She is also Robert B. Sherman's aunt. And Robert B. Sherman wrote, among many things, "It's a Small World After All." Then we heard from Cookie Frenchman Pierre Schaeffer with Primitif 1948 from his first Panorama de Musique Concrète. That's a remastered version that was reissued on the Trunk Records label in 2013. And a classic from television, Torn Curtain from their Marquee Moon, released in 77 on Elektra. And then Christina begs us to not mutilate her mink from her album Sleep It Off, released in 84 on the Z Records label. And then a hot one, a hot brand spanking new one from a, quintet? I need to look into that more. From, where'd they go? From Chicago. Hey, it's a quartet from Chicago. They're called Model Living. And we heard two tracks because they smoosh right in together. The first was called Head of Talent. The second was called Ampersand Enrichment. And that record really rules. Came out last month, and I am thrilled to hear it. And it is on the Earthworms label. And then, we played a lot of music in that set. Then we heard Constant Mongrel from Australia. Their excellent 2018 album, Living in Excellence. We heard the track Lifeless Crisis from La Vida Es Un Mus Discos. And then, starting it all off, Guiding Light from Texas, fronted by a German-speaking person. We heard Blau Gefleckt from their recently issued Fear on My Own Time label. Excuse me, record on the Post Present Medium label. 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All right. How about we play more music from a fella named Marcos Valle? Here's Vous Sigo. Here on WPRB Princeton.

0: and his hat drop on a red button, which on its part starts a couple of microprocessor as a control events that until today strategy experts on both sides of the iron curtain have already been dreaming of.
1: This time everything runs

focusing on too much. And there's a set date when this new little spot is going to open. And I'm not to know too much. And I'm not to know too soon about the exact location and about the exact opening times. But what can you do? You can only spread false rumours made up by ideas, various locations that change from day to day, second to second, minute to hour to weekend. But I'm not to know. I'm not to know.

like we just put together a new bit of bed music here. Paired with the tail end of Hairstylistics and their track Dead B-Boys from the monthly Hairstylistics Volume 12. Big audio dynamite expletive. Hairstylistics is Messiah Nakahara. And they put out a bunch of records. And a bunch of those records are pretty cool. Prior to that, a large sheet of muscle with the track I Passed Away in Plates from their Chinese Benefits LP released this year on the Drowned by Locals LP. And I'll be honest, I know diddly squat about a large sheet of muscle, but I'm very curious about a large sheet of muscle. I'm sure we'll be hearing more from them here on Clamor Club with me, Primetime Porch Sitter Pat. But we also heard Angus MacLeese from Tapes 2, Summer 1978 Continued, from the Tapes box set released in 2023 on the Art Into Life LP, matched with a loop of the very end of Roy Orbison's Running Scared from his Crying LP, released in 61 on the Columbia Nashville Legacy label. And no irony there. Sincerely love Roy Orbison. Used to drive around in my grandparents' Oldsmobile in the back seat. My grandfather had a bunch of Roy Orbison cassettes, and we'd listen to them on long drives down the shore, as you say. And sincerely love Roy Orbison. Roy Orbison rules. Then another group from Japan, from the basins of Hamamatsu, Japan. We heard Uptight with the track Nagai Owakari, parentheses Long Goodbye, from their Lucretia LP, released in 2004 on the Alchemy Records label. Then we heard the song Computers Are Stupid by the equally stupidly named band Spliff, from their Emergency Exit LP, released in 82 by Sony. And then John Appleton and Don Cherry teamed up to make some human music for their LP, Human Music. We heard the track Oba. That came out in 1970 on the Flying Dutch label. And then Marcos Valle with Vusigo, from his excellent Vento Sul LP, released in 1972, but recently reissued, and you got to hear it here on WPRB Princeton. And hey, while I have your attention, WPRB wants you to know that the Princeton University Art Museum has an exhibit called What Photographs Look Like, on view through December 5th. The Princeton University Art Museum is located centrally on Princeton's campus. For more information, including hours and other exhibit information, visit artmuseum.princeton.edu. The photographs... let's try that again. More about the exhibit. Photographs today are often thought of as images, not objects. Representations that circulate widely and effortlessly, appearing on our devices without clear origins or destinations. For much of the history of photography, however, photographs were physical objects meant to be held, treasured, traded, or displayed in albums. The phrase "what photographs look like" is borrowed from Peter Bunnell, who was hired by Princeton in 1972 as the first endowed professor of the history of photography in the United States, and who later served twice as director of the museum. Bunnell used the phrase to upend his students' expectations of photography as strictly two-dimensional prints and to invite delight in the expansive nature of the medium, from photographic drawing to malleable photo sculptures. Photography continues to adapt and evolve today. The collection's based exhibition, What Photographs Look Like, underscores the medium's enduring ability to surprise.
That sounds cool. I'll go see that show. Remember seeing a big color photography show in Princeton's art museum. I guess a while ago at this point, but point is, Princeton's got a good photography collection, and you should go check it out. Guess what, guys? It's almost 10 o'clock. Can you believe that? And I'm gonna close out this show with a colossal 41-minute water damage track. But first, let's listen to some other stuff. How about there's this Australian post-punk comp in the new bin, and why don't we hear a track from that now here on WPRB Princeton, community supported independent radio.

wird

TV Buddhas from Chicago. It's like an affliction I have when it comes to Chicago. I'm not even saying it's a good Chicago accent. It's just a, you know, it's something I have to deal with, and in turn you have to deal with when I mention bands from Chicago. So that was TV Buddha from Chicago, and we heard the track. The heck was the name of that track? Where'd you go, track? Too Much to Live from their Hallelujah Anyway LP, released on the Ever Never label. Then prior to that, my son's favorite new band, Orchestral Maneuvers in the Dark, with their song Georgia, from their Colossal Architecture and Morality LP, released in 1981 by EMI. And then, keeping up with another Clamor Club promise that I will play every track from the 2019 compilation Towards a Total Poetry, we heard Adriano Spatola with Aviation Aviator. That was released in 2019 on the Recital 64 label. And then everybody's favorite Ohioan, Aaron Dilloway's got a new record. That record's called No Skill Comedy Mind Reading. It's coming out soon. And the track we heard from it was called Find a New Way to Laugh. And it's coming out soon on the Deus label. And then from the Can't Stop It 2 Australian post-punk 1979 to 1984 compilation, we heard the group Wild Dog Rodeo with their track Charging the Lighthouse on the Chapter Music label. All right, as promised, we're going out big. We're going out big, kids. Gigantic. Huge. Like a gigantic slobbering wet beef sandwich from Chicago. We're going to hear Real 28 by Water Damage from their Live at Le Guess Who LP. Le Guess Who is a festival in Utrecht, Netherlands. There were 8 members in this lineup of Water Damage, and of course always with 2 drums. Members in this lineup are as follows: Greg Pilwanka, Thor Harris, Travis Austin, Mary, Maurice Rubio, Nate Cross, Jonathan Horn, AJ Sagar, and special guest and Clamor Club favorite, Patrick Shirioishi. I will not be here next week. The nice fellow we heard, Porch Sitter Pete, I apologize, I just butchered Pete's name. He will be filling in for me next week, and I really appreciate it, and I enjoyed listening to his show while I was finishing up my day at work. But now, I want you to enjoy the rest of your evening here on WPRB Princeton with Water Damage.

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And that amazing song you just heard was Chauffeur by the Womack Sisters. It's from their very recently released album. This whole album, it's their self-titled album, the Womack Sisters. This whole album is amazing. Please go listen to it if you haven't already. Well, welcome to Another Day in Paradise with me, your host, Sophia. Tonight on Another Day in Paradise, we are going to be listening to Brazilian music. Specifically, we're going to be listening to music made by Afro-Brazilian artists. So we're going to hear a little bit of a variety in genre tonight. The common thread is that all of these artists are Black Brazilian artists who've shaped both the Brazilian music scene and just even beyond Brazil at large. We're going to hear some samba, some funk, a lot of cool stuff tonight. The first song that we're going to listen to is called Carolina. It's by Seu Jorge. He has a very interesting story about like how his career came to be. He actually originally played the trumpet. I'm not entirely sure if it was the trumpet, but he was playing in the Brazilian, or it might have been the, let's go with trumpet. I'll look it up and I'll get back to you guys. But he was playing in the Brazilian army band, and in 1991 his 16-year-old brother was killed by Rio police. And at his brother's funeral, he met Gabriel Moura, who's the nephew of a famous Brazilian saxophonist named Paulo Moura. And he put him in contact with some other musicians. And from there, a band formed, and the rest is history. Anyways, this is his song, Carolina. I hope y'all enjoy, and I hope you have fun tonight and dance a little bit.

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And for anybody just tuning in, you're listening to Another Day in Paradise. And tonight is Afro-Brazilian night. We just heard the song Zamba Ben by Marco Ribas. Before that was Sebastiana by Jackson Do Pandiero. We heard a song by Tim Maia. We heard Now Quiero Dinero. I'm going to apologize in advance if I mispronounce anything. I don't speak Portuguese. I'm trying my best. If you want to look up the written names of any songs or artists, you can go to wprb.com/chat to see the full set list. Before that, we heard Mujerico da Cadinha by Wilson Simonal, Menina Mulher da Pele Preta by Jorge Benhor, Cinco Anos by Miguel de Deus, Minha Presao by Roje, Nabaiha do Zapatero by Banda Black Rio, and Swinga Sam Baby by Trio Mocoto. And before that, we heard a Gilberto Gil song. We heard Palco. We also listened to the sped up version of the song Lotus 72D by Zeroberto. I don't know why, but for some reason, the slightly sped up version really, really stuck with me. But song is great either way. Before that was Ojos Coloridos by Sandra de Sá, Deja a Girar, Gira Girar by Austin Coas, Nem e Bom Falar by Ismael Silva, Esperar Pra Ver by Evinha, Misterio de Raza by Luis Melodia, and Carolina by Seu Jorge. And WPRB wants you to know about Good Grief. 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All right. Well, I hope everybody's been enjoying the Afro-Brazilian vibes tonight. This next song is by Sandra de Sá. It is called Retratos e Canções. Enjoy.

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And we just heard the song Vidihal by Banda Black Rio. Before that was Amiga da Minha Mujer by Seo Jorge. We heard Chorojo by Austin Coas, Colina do Meio by Zeca do Trombone, Deja Nao Deja by Rosa Maria, Lavem o Salgueiro by Os Originais do Samba, Ibere by Avan Samba, Caminho Livre by Cody de Oliveira, 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by Jorge Benhor featuring Caetano Veloso, and Retratos e Canzoes by Sandra de Sá. I hope you guys enjoyed this Afro-Brazilian night. And you dance a little bit or got to pretend like you were on vacation a little bit or something. And make sure to tune in next week for another day in paradise. Have a good night, everybody.

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And this is The Waiting Room with Sid Can't Sing. You just listened to Humdekinge by Iqbal Bano. Specifically, this was a recording from 1986. And one of the reasons why I chose it was because during this era, General Zia, who was the dictator of Pakistan at that time, he had overthrown the democratically elected government in 1977, and it implemented martial law, heavy censorship, and an aggressive fundamentalist Islamicization agenda. Under his regime, they banned Fez's poetry. Fez was this very famous Pakistani Marxist poet. And Humdekinge uses his poetry as the lyrics of the song. General Zia, the dictator, had also banned cultural symbols like the sari, which is very famous in South Asia, as he considered it to be un-Islamic. And then on February 13th, 1986, during a commemoration event for Fez, the poet in Lahore, legendary singer Iqbal Bano stepped onto stage wearing a black sari, and in front of a massive crowd of almost 70,000 people, she sang Humdekinge, a dual symbol of protest. And then the audience erupted into mass chants of Long Live the Revolution. And audio recordings of the performance were secretly taped and then smuggled out of the venue, duplicated, transforming the poem from a piece of literature into a permanent living symbol of political dissent. And before that, we had Gabaipe by Bembea Jazz National. And before that, we had Dar Noel, Super Buairo Band, Samba by PV e Les Paladins, Maju Garenda by Gurwane. And in fact, some more information about this band. It was named after a lake in the Gaza province. And this band collective took traditional marabenta and supercharged it with electric guitars, brass, and driving Afro-rock grooves. So their country of origin is Mozambique. Before that, we had Granma, also from Mozambique. This is from the Maputo region that blends heavy rock instrumentation with reggae fusion, and they're known for their live energy and their lyrics that often talks about social inequality, corruptions, and systemic struggles in modern East Africa. And before that, we had Visa Obi Kiwimidofo by Vis-a-Vis, Make It Happen by 340 ML, which is a South African band. And this became an icon of the South African diaspora. The four musicians that formed this band grew up during the post-independent civil war, and they absorbed global rock, reggae, jazz, and soul. And we get this genre-bending, subversive alternative sound, and it explores the displacement of the diaspora and a post-colonial Mozambique. As you can see, Mozambique, as well as Equatorial Guinea, has been a focus of the artists that have been featured in the show so far. And then we have Chinbin by Begum, and Begum is an Indian alternative rock band that has been releasing music since the late 2000s, whom I really like. And the theme for this show stems from a talk I went to yesterday. I went to see Angela Davis, who has been an icon and an activist I really do admire. And in the Q&A section of the talk, there is a question posed to her, and she's very old. She's 84. And the question was, do you feel more hopeful now about the future, about a revolution, or do you feel more hopeful, or did you feel more hopeful 50 years ago? And she talked about, she came to age, she was a professor, she was writing during a time when revolution seemed so near. She saw the decolonization of the global South, of so many decolonial struggles occur. She saw she mentioned that she witnessed the Cuban Revolution, this
revolution that occurred less than 70 miles away from the imperial center that is the United States. And there was so much hope during that time. And now that inevitable march of progress seems to have halted, or it seems to have shown to just be a farce. And I think that's kind of what I want to focus on for my show, for specifically this episode, to go back to a time of solidarity, to go back to a time of hope, it seems. W. Pierby also wants you to know more about Resistencia en Acción. Resistencia is a grassroots migrant justice organization working under the mission of educating, empowering, and organizing migrant communities to defend and protect our human and civil rights. Their mission is to defend the migrant community criminalized by local police, ICE, exploitative employers, racial profiling, and the detention and deportation system. To learn more, visit www.resistenciaenaccion.org. 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Thank you so much, and please continue listening.

0: You just heard Kukti by Siyum, which is a Himachali-based rock band. Before that, we had Tong Lur Cowboy by Rasmi, Yot Nang Ben Tem by Tan Lam, which is Rasmi is a famous Vietnamese singer, Tan Lam is a famous Lao singer. Before that, we had Super Gisi Yun Kandan by Altun Gun. I'm so sorry for butchering all of these names. This track serves to highlight Anatolian rock, which combines the sounds, traditional sounds of Turkey with the more Western-influenced rock. Milonga de Andrar Lejos by Daniel Vigletti. Canto a Culebra by Sunny Paz. Nefsif Akli by Meryem Saleh, Maurice Lorca, and Tamer Abu Ghazil. Before that, we had Corrido de Ortoro Gomez by Judith Reyes, Uma Nova Flor by Potomeo, Branda Kakana, Kim Alves. Before that, Diarebe by Baya Eses Baladins. I did want to particularly highlight two, which is firstly, Daniel Vigletti's Milonga de Andrar Lejos, which is from an album called Uruguay, Desalambrar, Tear Down the Fences from 1973. And I also wanted to highlight Judith Reyes's Corrido de Ortoro Gomez, and this was also released in 1973, and it was under the album Mexico, Days of Struggle. And there are a lot of similarities between these two albums, beyond both featuring Spanish songs that serve as almost acts of resistance as an act, also as an act of education, but specifically because they were released under the label Peridon Records, which, and if you don't know, Peridon Records was a record label that was started, a radical record label started in the 1970s, specifically to highlight songs slash music from the global south and educate the American populace about different types of music and art that exists in a world so separated. And I think it's fascinating to think about that now when the world is so globalized, but even now, there are these divides that we can't seem to conquer in terms of music. I hope that you liked listening to The Waiting Room with me, Sid Can't Sing. WPRB also wants you to know about the farmers market. The Princeton Farmers Market is now open for the 2026 season every Thursday from 10 a.m. to 3 p.m. on Hinds Plaza, right next to the Princeton Public Library. This market brings together local farms, food producers, artisans, and community organizations for a vibrant weekly gathering in the heart of downtown Princeton. 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The market is committed to supporting local agriculture and making fresh food accessible to the community, including doubling SNAP benefits for shoppers.
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We're gonna pick up the pace a little bit. Hope you all are doing well. We've got next up Got It To Go by Steph Richards. Thank you all for listening.

0: You just heard Hail Damage by Flight to Dubai. And before that, we had Question Authority by Circle Jerk. You're listening to WPRB. You just heard Hail Damage by Flight to Dubai. And before that, we had Question Authority by Circle Jerk. 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Sneakers by Teen Idols. 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NAA by Radium Dolls off of their 2024 release Legal Speed. 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And Got It to Go by Stiff Richards off of 2020's State of the Mind. This is After Image with Mishka. Thank you all for listening. Next up, we've got Smoko by The Chats.
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You just heard Eyelids by Washer, and before that we had The End Is at the Start by 12 Point Buck, Sink in Your Ship by Garage Sale, Headspell by Happy Diving, 41 by Retail Drugs off of their lovely album I Love You So from 2 years ago, If Not For Nothing by Vegas, Tooth and Fist by Washer, and Smoko by The Chats. Next up, we've got Domestic Cat by Semi Western.

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You just heard Gutspiller by Dead Harry off of their 2021 release of the same name. Before that, we had Time So Flights by Hold Music, Halfway by High Again, Ugly Being by Sensual World, Casual Rex by Adult Books, Real by Old Star, Quiet Eyes by Duster, off of their 2024 release In Dreams, Healing Together

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You just heard Revival Hearing by Old Saw, and before that was Gift Song 2 by Jeffrey Cantu Ledesma. I Hadn't Really Thought About It by Total, off of their 2025 release, It Serves to Nullify Me. Philadelphia by Good Night and Good Morning, off of 2012's Narrowing Type. I Want to Go There With You by Flooding, off of their 2021 self-titled release. And that catches us up to our previous mic break. We've got Moth 3 by Mick Turner coming up next as we head into the final hour of today's installment of Afterimage.

You're listening to After Mitch with Mishka here on WPRB. You just heard Maybe by Porch Kiss off of their single from 2024. And before that, we had Scarecrows by 22 Degree Halo, Stay by Your Side, Some Blood for Luna by Dual Troop, Anagram by Flair, Blood Sumac by Old Saw off of their 2025 release, The Ringing Cloth, Moth Part 3 by Mick Turner, Revival Hearing by Old Saw, Gift Song 2 by Jeffrey Cantu Ledesma, Hadn't Really Thought About It by Total, Philadelphia by Good Night and Good Morning, and I Want to Go There With You by Flooding. Up next, we've got Dowsing by Nick Broback as we head into the final 28 minutes of today's show. Thank you for listening.

0: that you want that you don't have right now? Is there really? I mean, you don't think about things like that. You don't want to sail.
1: What I'm missing now is more privacy than I'd like. I would like to be alone more than I am. Like the phone rings too often. There's too many cameras and all that, and I kind of accept it, but it's not me. When these things are gone, I go back to the room and I become myself again. Just the absence of humanity, being away from people, is one of the most marvelous fulfillments a man like me can have.

listening to the end of After Image with Mishka here on WPRB Princeton, community-supported independent radio. You're currently listening to Surrender by Dean Grenier. And before that, we had Getting Into It by Martineau, Low Theory by Lord of the Isles, Scars by Anthony Naples, You're Such a Mess by Porch Kiss, The Lonesome Sailor and His Sailboat in the Distant and Endless Pacific by Marin County Lighthouse Keeper, When Will It End by Birthday, Shine by Fairies in Our House, Dowsing by Nick Broback, Maybe by Porch Kiss, and Scarecrows with 22 Degree Halo. Excuse me, by 22 Degree Halo. We're gonna finish things out with this current track, and that'll be it for today's installment of After Image. So thank you all for listening, and I will see you all next week.

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You are listening to Good Morning Midnight with DJ LDP. For the next little less than, I guess, 2 hours or so, no, sorry, little less than 3 hours. Sorry, it's early in the morning. We're going to be joined together with some music. The song that you just heard was Pretty Lady featuring, the Charlie Wilson of the Gap Band. This is by Mint Condition from Life's Aquarium, released in 1899. I think just such like a nicely layered song. The vocals are great. They have that sort of like, a kind of growl to them, which I really like. Before that, you heard Bleach by Bakar from the 2025 release Beastie. And then to top it off, When the Levee Breaks by Kansas Joe McCoy and Memphis Minnie. From the 1997 Queen of Blues sort of compilation album released by Columbia. But I think something that is really cool about this song, and sort of unfortunate, is that obviously there's the Led Zeppelin version of When the Levee Breaks, and I don't know if Memphis Minnie actually got the credit that was due for it, but listening to the song side by side, they're so different. And I'm a sort of bluesy person. I like sort of original, Delta blues a lot. I think the Led Zeppelin version is great. But I was talking about it this week, and I was, I guess when I first listened to the song, I didn't realize that it was the song that Led Zepp was covering on I think it was their fourth album. So I didn't realize it was like a cover or a adaptation or new rendition of it. And I was familiar with Memphis Minnie, but for some reason I hadn't heard this song yet or before. But I was kind of feeling bluesy this week, so I thought I'd toss it in. Yeah, super cool. We have a good we'll have a good time together. Sorry, I'm a little tired. I hope that y'all enjoy listening to the music. I'll pop on in a little less than an hour to say hi again and recap the songs of the hour. But next up is Hey Tony by JID and Tony Tiger. This is a single released in 2026. I hope that you enjoy, and thanks for listening to WPRB.

The Aftermath of Laverne. Finding a cure, they caused the cancer to spread. The piano is kept alive.

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Relentless they are, the keepers, the weepers, the keepers, the weepers. 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

Hello, you're listening to WPRB Princeton, New Jersey Community Supported Independent Radio. I'm your host, DJ LDP, and you're listening to Good Morning Midnight. The song that you just heard is Deep Mind 4 by Man Parrish from the 2021 release Deep Mind. Before that, you heard 7-Year Itch by Otto Virgil from the 1996 compilation Mississippi Blues, which is a collection of Virgil's music from 1935 to 1951. Before that, you heard When You Want to Dance by Abibo Sound Machine, a WPRB classic. We love Abibo Sound Machine over here, and this is from the 2026 release Chopping Mountain. Before that, you heard Bubbles by the Anti-Pop Consortium. This is from the 2002 release Arthemia, a really cool track, very catchy one as well, and I like the vocal effects. It makes them sound kind of warped and almost as if they're underwater, which I think is super cool. Then you heard Deep Flower featuring Ernie Odom by William Parker from the 2018 release Voices Fall from the Sky. I've been listening to William Parker quite a bit over the past couple of days. I wasn't really familiar with this music, but I sort of like how weird it is. I like the sort of interspersed talking parts. I think it's super cool. Before that, you heard Tamaz Remix by Hyprism from the 2020 run release Signs Remixed. Hyprism is spelled H-P-R-I-Z-M, but if you would like to see that for yourself, you can head to wprb.com/chat to check out any of the songs that I've been playing over the past hour. The playlist is updating live, of course. Before that, you heard Leave the Bones Behind by Black Milk from the 2015 If There's a Hell Below release. Before that, you heard Hot Soft Life, the 2016 remaster by The Hold Steady from the 2006 release Boys and Girls in America, which is an album I've been listening to a whole bunch lately, really a bunch over the past 2 months. I've been really enjoying The Hold Steady, but I've been sort of the way that I listen, get into new artists is sort of album by album. So I spend like a long period of time listening to one album over and over again. And then once I've got sick of it or just I'm done with that, I fully appreciated it in the way I want, then I move on to the next album. So right now I'm in my phase of just listening to this album over and over again, and I haven't gotten sick of it. But I know The Hold Steady is pretty prolific, so I'll probably, I know I'll be making my venture into several of the other albums at some point. Before that, you heard My Black Mama Part 1 by Sun House from another sort of compilation of blues. This is Martin Scorsese Presents the Blues, and it's Sun House. So this was sort of a compilation released in 2003. Before that, you heard Sunshine Men by the Freestyle Fellowship from To Whom It May Concern, the 1991 release. And then to top it off, you heard Hey Tony by J.I.D. and Tony the Tiger. This was a single released in 2026. But before we get back to the music, WPRB wants you to know about the Latin American Legal Defense and Education Fund. Latin American Legal Defense and Education Fund is a grassroots nonprofit organization formed to defend the civil rights of all immigrants in Mercer County and facilitate their access to health care and education, as well as to advance cross-cultural understanding in the Mercer County area. They seek to prevent human rights violations, educate immigrants about their rights and responsibilities, and foster their integration into the civic fabric of our communities. LALDEF relies on the generous support of our community of advocates and volunteers. 86% of their budget comes from donors. To learn more or to make a donation, go to www.laldef.org. This has been a public service announcement from WPRB Princeton, community-supported independent radio. Thanks for sticking around for the past hour. We have 2 more hours left of music. And there's some songs that I'm really excited about playing, some artists that are familiar, many that are unfamiliar, which is always great. And as I'm sort of looking at the lineup, there are a couple of, there's some songs I'm really excited about playing, but
Next up, we have 84 Pontiac Dream by the Boards of Canada, or Boards of Canada. This is from the 2005 release, The Campfire Head Phase. I hope that you enjoy, and I'll say hi again in about an hour to recap the music we've been listening to. Yeah. All right. Let's listen to Boards of Canada.

I'm like, I'm like, I'm like, I'm like, I'm like, I'm like, I'm like, I'm like, I'm like, I'm like, I'm like, I'm like, I'm like, I'm like, I'm like, I'm like, I'm like, I'm like, I'm like, I'm like, I'm like, I'm like, I'm like, I'm like, I'm like, I'm like, I'm like, I'm like, I'm like, I'm like, I'm like, I'm like, I'm like, I'm like, I'm like, I'm like, I'm like, I'm like, I'm like, I'm like, I'm like, I'm like, I'm like, I'm like, I'm like, I'm like, I'm like, I'm like, I'm like, I'm like, I'm like, I'm like, I'm like, I'm like, I'm like, I'm like, I'm like, I'm like, I'm like, I'm like, I'm like, I'm like, I'm like, I'm like, I'm like, I'm like, I'm like, I'm like, I'm like, I'm like, I'm like, I'm like, I'm like, I'm like, I'm like, I'm

Hello, hello. That was just Designer Drug by Mayor Hawthorne. This is a bonus track from the 2013 album Where Does the Store Go? Hello. You're listening to DJ LDP Good Morning Midnight. We've just had our second hour of music. And I hope that you all have enjoyed as much as I've been enjoying playing for you. We have a little over an hour left, but I'm just going to go through the last hour of music. Before the Mayor Hawthorne song, you heard Spirit 2.0 by Sampha. This is from the 2023 release, Lehigh. Before that, you heard Black Hole Sun by Dr. Octagon, a play on Black Hole Sun. And that is from the 2018 release Moose Bumps, an exploration into modern day horripilation. Before that, you heard Mastermind by Deltron 3030. This is from their self-titled, released in 2000. And this album has kind of a special place in my heart because it was one of the first that I discovered through WPRB's stacks, and was one of the first albums that I played. So a little homage to the original Good Morning Midnight, which was from 3 to 5 a.m. Every Thursday night slash Friday morning. Before that, you heard Oh Mary featuring Sir Froderick by or sorry, featuring Sir Froderick by DIDAFLO. This is from the 2017 release Rachel's Suffering at the Hands of the Centennials. Before that, you heard One for Daddy-O from Ballads and Blues by Miles Davis, the 1996 sort of release. I've been listening to this a lot over the past week because I've kind of had a sleepy week, and I always kind of am always able to fall asleep to Miles Davis. Kind of Blue used to be my sleep album. I think that's pretty like I just remember when I was a kid, my parents would put it on whenever they wanted me to fall asleep and stop being energetic. But I've been listening to Ballads and Blues a lot lately, as a sort of calm album. Before that, you heard RKO. I cannot pronounce this, but it's spelled ARCOAEOPTRYX. It's by Cybatron from the 1995 release Cyber Ghetto. But again, you can find all of these songs, including this one properly spelt out, at wprb.com/chat. And you can say hi in chat if you would like as well. Before that, you heard Get Stupid Fresh Part One by Mantronix from the 1985 The Album. Before that, you heard Disco Scenes featuring Uncle Mick Nistro and Different Damien by Speaks from the 2026 release That Soul I Know. Then you heard God Made Me Funky by Def Jeff, the 1988 release Just a Poet with a Soul. Then Sunglasses by Camp Lo from Ragtime High Times, released in 2015. Then The Chosen One featuring Buck Wild, the instrumental version from Jewels by OC. And then to top it off, you heard Keep It Underground by Lords of the Underground from the 1993 release Here Come the Lords. I think the song is super catchy. Big fan. I was very excited to play on my show. I feel like every show I have a couple songs that I'm just super excited to be putting on. And this was one of them because I think it's just so catchy. But before we move on to our final bit of music, WPRB wants you to know that the Princeton Farmers Market is now open for the 2026 season every Thursday from 10 a.m. to 3 p.m. on Hines Plaza, right next to the Princeton Public Library. The market brings together local farms, food producers, artisans, and community organizations for a vibrant weekly gathering in the heart of downtown Princeton. Shoppers can enjoy fresh seasonal produce, pasture-raised meats and eggs, farmstead cheeses, baked goods, prepared foods, flowers, specialty products,
handmade goods, and lots more from a rotating lineup of local vendors. The market also features live music every week, special events, community programming, and family-friendly activities throughout the season. The market is committed to supporting local agriculture and making fresh food accessible to the community, including doubling SNAP benefits for shoppers each week. 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We have an hour of music left. I hope that you'll sit back and enjoy on this Thursday morning that is a little bit cold. It's getting colder. On my walk to the station, though, this morning, and I spoke about this last week, I've been gradually able to see the sunrise like a little bit more and more on my walk, because before I'd just wake up and it would already be light out, but now it's like sort of, at least today during my walking time, I was able to see it sort of move from darkness to light, which was very nice. And I got a nice photo of the sunrise. I'm usually not up around this time of sunrise. I usually am someone, you know, who sees the sunset, which I guess is not saying a lot considering we're getting deeper into these cold fall and winter months. But it was nice this morning to see that. And I don't know, I think the passage of time is very beautiful, and we're passing our time all together right now. So I hope you'll stick around. And next up we have If You Want Me, the Knowledge remix by Mishi and Knowledge. This is from a single release in 2024. I hope that you enjoy, and I'll catch you in about an hour to say goodbye and recap the music. All right. Bye-bye.

Hi. Miso soup. That's something I'd like to talk about today, so stick around. Right. Okay, so I've been sharing with you how to make miso soup. Today, I'd like to share with you some health benefits of miso soup. Now, miso soup is very common in Japan. It is part of bashoku, the Japanese cuisine. Yeah. Now, also common in Japan, miso is eaten everywhere. Yeah, everybody eats miso soup. Yeah, and we eat miso soup almost every day. It is a very common dish, yeah? We have a concept called Ichiju Sansai. That means one soup, three dishes, and washoku is usually, you know, served in this fashion, yeah? You have miso soup and rice. Miso soup.

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Stay tuned for Unity Committee here in Rap Race in the house. We're going to give the band a chance to cool out. If you got a white Cadillac, you need to move it right now. You're blocking somebody in. They can't get home. They're ready to leave. Check it.

0: 6, 8. Hey, Lisa Lee, don't hesitate.
1: You go on and on, on and on
0: say
1: and on.
0: What?
1: I say the beat don't stop till the break is done. Cause I'm riding with the man Starsky. We're gonna rock, rock, rock till the funk is the Starsky, my man, or what you got
0: Starsky.
1: To be.
0: Well, clap your hands and stomp your feet as you do that. The beat is the beat. I got a 6-door caddy, TV and bar, and there's a space antenna at the back
2: of the car.
0: Watch me tour the streets all through the night. And the hangover busy beat, you must be your rack. You know, went the spring, and after that is fall. When the time the girls are ready, they can give me a call. We'll talk about the birds and the bees and the way I shock the house. Hey, man, everything's cool, man. You know how we always do. We like, keep going straight, driver, to the Chief Rockers.
2: And his ultimate manager, Fade.
0: All right.
1: And to the one and only Queen, Lisa Lee.
2: And sexy Henrietta.
0: Yeah.
3: Hello. The song that you just heard was T Limo's Ride by Busy Bee from Wild Style, the original motion picture soundtrack. Before that, you heard the instrumental version of Pencil by GZA. This is from the Pro Tools release of 2009. Before that was Glamorous Life by Kool C from the 1989 release I Got a Habit. Before that was Acetate Prophets by Jurassic 5, the 2002 release Power Numbers, super cool song. Then you heard Aduke, Phi Tai Rolling Dollar from the 2012 release Juan Carey C Number. Before that was Boju Boju Part 1 by K1D Ultimate. This is from the 2017 Ultimate Classic release. And then before that was Marwa Masingilo by Mfo.wave, Vaccine, and Nelia. This is from the 2026 release, The Wave. I really liked how each of these songs sort of faded into one another. I thought it was really, there was some smooth transitions there. Before that, you heard Benefits of Miso Soup by Surf Roderick. This is from the 2024 release, Miso Soup. I think this is a kind of silly one. It's a cute one. I really like. I've only just started listening to Surf Roderick, but I am really enjoying him and this music. Before that, you heard Ojo by Tunji Oilana from the compilation album of Oilana's music between 66 and 79. So it's a compilation, I think, that came out in 2012 called A Nigerian Retrospective. Super cool. Before that, you heard Fake Nice Friends by Ross G from the 2014 release Down to Earth Volume 2, the standard BAP version. Very cool. Before that was How You Feeling by D-I-B-I-A $E. This is from the 2014 release Schematics. And then we heard some more Surf Roderick. This is the instrumental version of Come Over featuring Georgie Sweet from the 2024 release Love Muscle. Before that, and to top it off, was If You Want Me, the Knowledge remix by Mishi and Knowledge. You can check out any of the songs that I've played this morning at WPRB.com/chat. But we are nearing the end of my time, which is unfortunate, but not to worry, I'll be back. Same time, same place next week. Actually, not next week, but the week after that. I've had a super cool time jamming out with y'all, but before I head out, WPRB reminds you that participating in the arts can support your physical, emotional, and social well-being. 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So thank you all for listening to music with me over the past almost 3 hours now. We're going to end off with some Charlie Parker, this time The Dream's on Me from Bird, the original motion picture soundtrack. This released in 1987. I hope that you have a really great rest of your Thursday and rest of your week. We're getting to the weekend. We're just chugging one step after another. Let's get through it together with music. I'll catch you when I catch you. And thanks for listening. All right, let's end off with some Charlie Parker.

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Enjoy.

Hello. God, that song is so good. That's Zombie by Fela Kuti. I mean, it's just a 12 and a half minute long banger of a jazz track. And it's like jazz and everything else. It's just, I love it. It's so good. I hope you guys like that one. Before that was Dogs by Ear. I know many of you know Ear, of course. It really does seem like every single person in the central New Jersey and Philly area was at that concert a couple weeks ago in Philly. And then before that was Les Professionnels. I need to, guys, I gotta learn French. If it's two S's, do I say S or do I say sh? Sound off in the comments on WPRB.com/chat. But I think it's Les Professionnels by Air. And then before that was Forever by Rocky Road. Coming up now is going to be Whisper to Me. Ooh, I'm tired. By Jimmy Jules and Modern Tales. But before that, WPRB wants you to know about Resistencia en Acción, New Jersey. 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

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And you are listening, you just heard, oh my God, my brain. You just heard Saccharine by Blimp. Before that was We'll Laugh About It Later by Credit Electric. Before that was I Know by Swap Meet. And before that was Whisper to Me by Jimmy Jules and Modern Tales. Coming up next is going to be Dirty Movie by, or no, excuse me. It's going to be Grow by Dogs on Shady Lane. So stay tuned. All right.

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I really like that song, and I really like Cusp, so, do with that what you will. Before that was 43 by Florist. Before that was Going About My Day by Lola Hammerich. Before that was Dirty Movie by Trophy Wife. 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And if you want to call the station, call 609-258-1033. But yeah, stay tuned. We got like 37 minutes left. So yeah, stay loving it. And I'll talk to you soon. This is going to be Blind by After.

Hello, you're listening to Momo World on WPRB Princeton 103.3 FM. You just heard a beautiful song called Idea One by Kalayla. That is a new album. Before that was Sugarcoated by Rocket. I love Rocket soul. Actually, no, before. Yes, before that was Speak Your Mind by Mark Benno. And then before that was Sugarcoated by Rocket. I love Rocket. I hope you guys like them too. Before that was Ain't Quite Right by Still Blake. And before that was Blind by After. We only have like 15 minutes left. So I'm going to play a few songs, including coming up right now, Out There by Lomelda. Yeah. Yay!

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But you just heard Dirty Water by Gian. Before that was out, just joking, hold one. It was Je pense à toi. I, again, don't speak French. Before that was Out There by LaMelda. And yeah, and coming up right now is Demi Moore by Phoebe Bridgers, which is a devastating piece of music that I love. So I hope that you guys like it too. All right, bye.

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1: You unlock this door with the key of imagination. Beyond it is another dimension. A dimension of sound. A dimension of sight. A dimension of mind. You're moving into a land of both shadow and substance, of things and ideas. You've just crossed over into
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Here comes that feeling again. That tingling sensation in your wrists. The incredible itch just between the back of your neck and your hairline. Maybe a whiff of toxic smoke escaping from an underground bunker. All of it working in service of the grim reminder that you have made the bold and reckless decision to tune into WPRB Princeton, 103.3 FM and WPRB.com for another edition of Circuits with me, your overtired host with the badly burned toast. My name's Mike LaPica. Thanks for bellying up to the bar this afternoon on a fine Thursday here in Princeton where the sun is out, the birds are singing, and the natives are all threatening each other on social media. I'm holed up here on the second floor of WPRB's Barge Studio, sort of like Charlton Heston in The Omega Man, in that this place is extremely well fortified and outfitted with enough defensive weaponry to make a proud man blush. And yet it's worth pointing out that Heston dies in a fountain at the end of that movie. So let's stop the comparison right here. If you're not already there, put on your hooded robe that makes you look like a mutant from an early 70s post-apocalyptic movie and head on over to WPRB.com/chat to climb onto this afternoon's live playlist where I can promise distractions ahoy for the next 3 hours. Lots of great new records clogging up the bins as always here. So let's dispense with the chatter and get down to what matters, which is the spinning of platters. Up first, some wild new psychedelic sounds from a Japanese band called Toyo, a song called Kosa from their latest record on the Exag label. Again, it's WPRB Princeton. My name is Mike LaPica. Thanks for hanging out today.

0: vast wasteland.
1: You pay all
0: and now underground. How will we deal with our society of discrimination among people? Near to hell. It's just as well. What will become of our children?

Listener Amy in the chat, you're not wrong. That song rules. That's Gitkin from a new record called Where the South Winds Wail. A song called Call My Name. I think it's like the second Gitkin record in like under 12 months, if I'm not mistaken. Super great. Also the Ghost Funk Orchestra behind that from their new record called Yours in the Ranks of Death. That was a song called Acotillo, which is a great song to dramatically descend a staircase to. So add that to your list of dramatically descending a staircase songs. I think people have playlists for everything, right? Like I'm not part of that. I don't use like any streaming services, so I don't like make playlists anymore. I made tapes like in the old days, but that didn't cross over like when technology changed. I was just sort of like, yeah, I guess I'm done with that. I'm just going to do radio from now on. Those are my playlists. But everybody has like thematic playlists, which usually have the word "and chill" next to it. Which is also something that I can't necessarily condone. Descend a staircase and chill. I would actually fall down the staircase. That would be more my style. Trying to look cool and then just totally blow it at the last second. Curtis Mayfield, never blowing it at the last second. That was Underground from the Roots album from 1971. Also, Juana Molina with Eras from the Wed 21 record from, that record's from 2013. Ay, ay, ay, where does the time go? Like water under a bridge or like an idiot tumbling down a staircase. Juana Molina's going to be in the area. I don't think she's doing a Philly show, unfortunately. Not on this leg of the tour, but she's doing two nights in New York next week. I'm going on Wednesday, and I'm super excited to see her because I've never seen her live, although I was going to go. There were like two times and I wound up not being able to go at the last second. I don't remember what happened the first time, but the second time was like sort of like after COVID vaccines. And we were all like, all right, we're going to go, like live music's coming back. We got tickets to go see Juana Molina. This is me imitating the entire population of the earth, by the way. We're going to go see Juana Molina. It's going to be awesome. And that's when they found out like, the vaccines only work for like 8 weeks and everybody got COVID. And so no one went to the show. But this time, consequences be damned. We're doing this. Like I said, from the Eras, or that was Eras from the Wed 21 record from 2000.

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My name is Mike Lapica. Thanks. It's a delightful day to be here. It's like a horrible day to be, you know, on this planet because most of the news is terrible. But I always get into trouble when I start talking about the news. So I'm going to hold my tongue. Not like physically, because that would be gross. And a lot of people have to use this equipment. So we're going to let my my better judgment prevail here. I'm here till 3 o'clock, spinning up we've got 2.5 more hours of freeform radio, right? So if that kind of thing turns you crank, head on over to WPRB.com/chat where you can hop onto the playlist, catch up on everything you've missed, and say hello to other good-hearted weirdos who are populating the chat at this particular moment. Up next, we're going to hear from the band that made Van Halen riffs cool for like sweaty-palmed indie rock nerd boys. This is the Speaking Canaries here on WPRB. Actually, wait, no. Wrong turntable. That was close. This is the Speaking Canaries on WPRB Princeton. Eventually. Here it comes. It's all professionalism here.

And you're never too important to be nice to the ones who need it. You'll have to face it when you can and come to realise that everything in this life is a lie. And there's no time like the present, and I spend it indoors thinking about my life and how it used to be. And what went wrong along with it. Every mistake I made was three quarters of the pile. And you don't have to have a massive paycheck to tell right from wrong.

your life. And I pockets full of nothing I need, and proof my life is off the tracks. I'm preaching like it's vital, even though I failed at everything in my life. And there's no time like the present, and I spend it indoors thinking about how my life used to be and what it was like and what went wrong along with it.

I think it's safe to say that all of time and space has led to this moment in which we join hands and we welcome Latinx krautrock crossover into the realm, which we are all protectors of. You may not realize that, but just by virtue of just being here this afternoon, you are hereby appointed as a protector of the realm. Ronnie James Dio looks down upon us all from heaven and smiles, nodding approvingly. That was a band called Necklace, who are indeed, they fit that bill. Okay. And it's weird because every time I look at the name of the band, I want to announce them as Neckface. And I was like, what is Neckface? Like, that is like ringing some weird bell of familiarity with me. And I didn't like check this online, but I believe, if I remember correctly, that Neckface was like a super prolific graffiti tag in New York City, like in the 90s. You just see like, was like Neckface was like everywhere. And that's not actually what the band is called. They're called Necklace. They have a new record coming out called Manual Breather. And that was a song called Angel Says. Yeah, for real, right? If you ever wanted to know what Fugazi sounded like covering Alphabet Street by Prince, now you know. We had Las Migrañas behind that doing Beodo from their new record called which is a great one, which we talked about last week. Also, Simmerip doing Skinhead Girl from the Skinhead Moonstomp record from 1970. In case there's any doubt about it, I just want to make it clear that this radio program is all in on Skinhead Reggae futures. Invest accordingly, okay? Meryl Streak behind that, something from a new record called Stories They Don't Teach You at School. That was a song called Be the Hammer. It's this like bonkers new record from this guy from Dublin. It like genre hops all over the place. It's like synth punk, and then there's like a piano ballad, and then there'll be like a total like revolutionary call to arms. And he's wearing a Void t-shirt, the DC hardcore band Void, in the photo of him on his website, which earns big points of appreciation and approval from Modest Moi. Like I said, that song called Be the Hammer from Meryl Streak. Good band name, by the way. Cheers to that. We had the box behind that. Something called A Table of Grass Fields. I pulled that off this compilation called Volcanic Tongue, a time-traveling evangelist guide to late 20th century underground music. And so this was like, it's like this genre-busting like underground music comp assembled by Volcanic Tongue, which was a Scottish record shop and record label that I don't think exists anymore. I think it closed like maybe like 10 years ago. I think it was around like the early 2000s. But these kind of comps are cool because it's sort of like getting a mixtape made by one of your friends who spends like all of their time in basements and at church rummage sales and city flea markets hunting for like impossibly rare records that like you're never going to like go out and find because you have a life. Or so I'm told. The Box were actually a band from Chicago, and they self-released their album in 1968. They only pressed like 150 copies of it, which means that it's been impossible to find since forever ago. So, like I said, this Volcanic Tongue comp offers a nice way to hear a track from it, sort of like surrounded by more than a dozen other bands that you'd probably never heard of, and it would probably scare the crap out of your friend who still likes the Spin Doctors. Oh, where is it? Who's on this thing? Ashtray Navigations are on here. Who else? Hollywood Autopsy, The Hospitals, Simon Finn, Christina Carter, J.D. Emmanuel, Vox Populi, Circuit de Yeah. Nice one. Behind the box, we heard from the new Arab Strap record, something called Glamour Magic from their new album called Half Told Tales. That's the best song this week about artificial age reversal procedures. And it is also the best song this week to include the word pulchritude in its lyrics. Pulchritude is a really ugly word, which means irresistible beauty. And therein lies the eternal paradox of our shared language. We had the Speaking Canaries at the top of the set doing Houses and Houses of Perfectness from Songs for the Terrestrially Challenged from 1995. All this afternoon and all for you, my dear friends and accomplices, here on WPRB Princeton 103.3 FM and WPRB.com. My name is Mike LaPica. 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
in Frenchtown, New Jersey. 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He asked, knowingly. All right, some seasonally appropriate sounds to get us back into the music here on WPRB. We got 2 hours to go. If you're not already there, go back to wprb.com/chat to hop on this afternoon's live playlist. And it's a lively crowd in the chat today, which is always nice to see. But you remember, the people in the chat account for less than 1% of the people who are actually listening. So mix that with your lentils and burn it. Halloween's coming up, right? This is music from Satan's Pilgrims. Back on vinyl for the first time since 1988. This song's called Bone Shaker. It's from their Creature Feature album. Here on WPRB.

That's music from a group called Map 71 here on WPRB Princeton. 103.3 FM and WPRB.com. Let's hear that creaky mic stand for a minute. A song called The Cobra. From a new record of theirs called The Feral Jinx. This is a band from Brighton, UK, and they've been making pagan vibes cool for all the kids since 2013. And I hope you'll join me in thanking them for that. We had Kristen Hirsch behind that from her great new record. We are all protectors of the Hirsch realm, apparently, today. Goaded on by this great new Kristen Hirsch record, which is called Sugar on Blackstone, a song called Samson. She kind of sounds like Thalia Zedek from Come or Live Skull a few times in that song. And I want to call out the coda in that song. I'm a big fan of songs with a coda in it. We talked about this a couple months ago, I think. But that was when I was on at like 7 o'clock in the morning. So you probably didn't hear it. But a coda, in case you don't know, is a part of the song that comes at the end, which didn't really have anything to do with the previous parts of the song. So if there was like a chorus, verse, chorus structure, the coda at the end is like a totally different part of the song that's just tacked on. I'm trying to think of a modern reference that everybody would know. Like Paradise City by Guns N' Roses, like the big kicker part at the end, that's a coda. And there's a lot of other songs with codas. And once you like know about codas and you start listening for them, you start hearing them everywhere. And it keeps you up in a cold sweat at night when you should be sleeping. Utterly Coda Free was the song we heard just before that from The Platters. That was I'm Sorry, originally from 1956. I pulled that off of a collection called Encore of Golden Hits, which came out just a paltry 4 years later in 1960. Coming out of music from Bill Mack, originally from a 1961 single, but now gathered on a new compilation called Honky Tonk Hardwood Floor. Not Honey Tonk Hardwood Floor, as I now see my playlist erroneously states. Let's see, can we fix that right here live on mic? We can. Oh man, technology, gotta love it. A song called Waiting for the River to Rise. Some swingy and stringy country. Like I said, originally from 1961. What else do we have in there? Poison 13, doing One Step Closer. A sternum-rattling anthem, to be sure. I was talking about this online earlier this week with somebody. You know what? It's weird. Like, so I'm the this show exists in a total vacuum of social media. I'm not on any social media anymore that anyone uses. I'm not on FaceThing. I'm not on Twitthing. I'm not on Instagram. I got rid of all that stuff. I'm not on Blue Sky. I got rid of all that stuff. The only social media I have is the social media that no one else uses, which is called Mastodon. It's the social media for people who hate social media. That's where I am. So I don't have the benefit of like any like audience building, potential that people who are very active on these other platforms are. And I got nothing against them. That's their thing. And it's just very much not mine anymore. But I was having a conversation with a gentleman about Poison 13, and we agreed that somewhere out there, there's another universe in which Tim Kerr from Poison 13, he played bass in that band, but he had also previously been in a great Texas punk band called the Big Boys. There's another universe out there where the Big Boys are a household name and where no one knows who the Red Hot Chili Peppers are. And I would like someone to open up a wormhole to that universe, please, so that I can set up a lounge chair there. We had Satan's Pilgrims at the top of the set with Creature Feature, an anticipatory Halloween-themed surf rock song from their Creature Feature album, originally from what, like 1998? Now reissued on vinyl, a song called Bone Shaker. And thank God for that. Well, this afternoon and all for you, my dear friends and accomplices, here on WPRB Princeton, 103.3 FM and WPRB. Dot damn it. My name's Mike Lupica, here with you every Thursday between noon and 3 p.m. And we are now at, resting comfortably upon, or perhaps taking a breather at, the mid-show mile marker of this week's program, which is a fancy pants way of saying it's around 1:30, which means we've got about 90 minutes to go. And so let's fill like the next, like, I don't know, 15 of them with this Reese Chatham song that I've been rudely speaking over for the last few minutes from the Die Donnergötter LP from 1987 on the Dossier record label.
This is the title track. This is a song that has very, very special WPRB connections for me, because it's just like, it will endlessly be associated in my mind to our dearly departed Dr. Cosmo, a DJ on WPRB who brightened our airwaves with his incredible wit and knowledge and enthusiasm for a goodly chunk of the 1990s and early 2000s. And this song always makes me think of him, as I know it was a favorite. It's WPRB Princeton. Thanks for hanging out this afternoon.

lies on her back in the dark, staring at the ceiling. Something has been cut. Sorry. Again? A girl lies on her back in the dark, staring at the ceiling. Something has been weighing on her for a long time. The room is lit by the face of her cell phone. His number is dialed. She's finally going to cut. Again. A girl lays on her back in the dark, staring at the ceiling. Something has been weighing on her for a long time. The room is lit by the face of her cell phone.

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You saying you've only ever known violence, but there was a cut again. But there was a kindness in what you cut again. But there was a kindness in what you did. How each night you cut again. How each night you waited for me to leave so you could cut again. How each night you waited for me to leave so you could be alone with my body. It was just a dream. Each night I sunk into the cut.

interior, a girl's bedroom, nighttime. 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Something has been weighing on her for a long time.

Yeah, that was pretty intense. I had a weird feeling when I started playing that song today. And it's not a feeling that I've had in a long time here or anywhere, really. But there are definitely moments in the past of being on the radio where I remember, okay, I'm about to play the song that I feel like the whole, like, you know, cultural consciousness is sort of like waiting on the balls of their feet to hear. Like, this is the one that people are talking about. This is the one that people are like super psyched about. This is the one that everybody's got an opinion of. And I haven't really felt that way about music and culture in a long time. But just starting that song 5 minutes ago, I was like, whoa, I remember this. This is a vibe. That's the band whose name cannot be announced on the air because of the FCC. But you can go to WPRB.com/chat right now and investigate it for yourself. And I think if you're looking for something that's greeting the revolting misogyny of our present moment with clenched fists and bloody knuckles, this is it. This band is from Vancouver, and they have a new album forthcoming on Sub Pop, which is called You Made Me / Skin on Linen. The song that we heard was called Blocking a Scene You Can't Remember. Whew. Intense. Yeah, the intensity knob got turned up to like 100%. I think somebody just mentioned in the chat. For real. New music from Aksak Mabul behind that. Something from a new digital signal. Single, pardon me. This is it's a new single from this like long-lived experimental Belgian art rock band. It's led by Mark Hollander. He's the only permanent member, and when he's, you know, sort of not like kicking holes in the load-bearing walls of genre, he runs a record label called Cram Disc, which is super great. Put out that Juana Molina record that we played up at the top of the show, and lots of other great stuff. And the vocals on that track were from one of his frequent collaborators, a woman named Veronique Vincent, who's also a member of a band, I think from Belgium, or are they French? I can't remember, called the Honeymoon Killers. And she passed away of cancer just about a year ago at the criminally young age of 68. So there's something to be furious about. But we have this Aksak Mabul record to sort of marvel at. Really, really excellent. The song called Montage. Behind that, music from Carl Parkinson. Carol Parkinson. Tripping over my own tongue here. Something called Heavy Beat. And that's collected on this new double LP compilation called Tell Us, the Audio Cassette Magazine Anthology, Volume 1. Carol Parkinson was one of the founders of TELUS back in 1983. And TELUS sort of used the cassette tape, which was then a very, you know, popular format, almost like a radio station of sorts, to sort of like broadcast out to the world what was happening at the fringes of New York City's art and music cultures to the global underground. And a lot of this stuff on this compilation has never been on any format other than cassette. So it's cool to see that they've rescued it before just time has its way with it and these old tapes to sort of like disintegrate and return to the dust from whence it came. So nice one there. And Rhys Chatham at the top of the set with an excerpt from the song Die Donnergötter from the LP of the same title from 1987 on Dossier Records. All this afternoon and all for you, my dear friends and accomplices, here on WPRB Princeton, 103.3 FM and WPRB.com. My name is Mike LaPica. As we're rounding the corner into the third and final hour of this week's program, and I'm like getting like astonishingly hungry. Like today's one of those weird days where I had to like sort of plan out like eating, because this week is my wife and I's, it's our 20th wedding anniversary. And so we're going out to dinner tonight, even though tonight's not our actual anniversary, to celebrate. And we're both extremely excited about the restaurant that we're going to, and we have every intention of pigging out. And so I'm trying to like, all right, well, don't eat too much today. I just have like a sensible breakfast, and I had a banana and like a little tiny bit of yogurt at lunchtime. But now I'm like ravenous, and it's still like, what is it? It's like two. It's like 5 hours until dinner time, and I'm hungry. So it's taking everything I'm made of not to just like take a bite out of this microphone, which would probably give me some sort of dreadful disease considering all the other people who talk into it on a regular basis. But never mind about that now. What really matters is the fact that there was a WPRB staff meeting this past weekend, after which I had lunch with Kami Francis here on Saturday nights on WPRB. This weekend was like a weird intersection of circumstances, including my wife being in Connecticut visiting her folks,
and our daughter being at like an all-day marching band competition, which led me to realize that I had a very, very rare opportunity to act recklessly and irresponsibly and go record shopping. So Kami Francis and Dan Buskirk, whom I'd also sought counsel with at the meeting, made some recommendations to me as to where I should go. Because I wanted to go somewhere different. I wanted to, like, the usual, like, stop at the local vinyl hut. That's all well and good, but I wanted to change the scenery. I wanted to see what else I could find out there. So I wound up driving, like, an hour into Pennsylvania to a record store that I consider, like, a remotely located, where I behaved what can only be described as very, very badly. And I bought a great many records at steeply discounted prices. But I also spent a lot of money and I bought a lot of records. And especially in times like this, that feels very reckless and irresponsible. Now, I can't say what record store it was because that would be free advertising. But let me just say that the Charisma and Peanut Butter Wolf record that I'm about to play was only one of the many long-sought records that I picked up this past weekend. And then I came home and I listened to all of them while I cooked dinner and I drank fancy beer and I ended up drunk texting with like three different friends about this massive influx of new music that was brought into my home and life as a result of that weird intersection of circumstances. Let's celebrate together, right? Going back to 2003, but recorded much earlier than that, the sounds of Charisma and Peanut Butter Wolf from their Big Shots record on Stone's Throw. This song is called Soon to Be Large. You're on WPRB Princeton.

0: talk about some of your background, you know what I'm saying, how you started rapping and everything, and, you know, how you grew up, you know what I'm saying. Are you originally from San Jose?
1: Yes.
0: Start with that.
1: I was born in San Jose in 1973. I'm 18 years old, and I'm into rap music, and I just love it.
0: So how long you been rapping, you know what I'm saying?
1: Well, ever since I was 13, you know, I used to freestyle in the park with my boys. Just started getting real serious with it. Hooked up with Peanut Butter Wolf. Here it is.

Yeah, my name's Marty, and I'm a really big fan of your guys. And, yeah, I got bit by a rat at the Biohazard concert. I'm going to be in an iron lung, but I want to know if they can take it in Maxwell's on Sunday next. So can you give me a call? 201-271-1489. Not feeling too good.

That's live music from Magazine here on WPRB Princeton from their live album called Play. The Light Pours Out of Me, the name of that song. And a week or two ago, I mentioned an old boss of mine from when I was like a teenager in the 80s who was in that band, the Mad Daddies, and how he like got me into some cool music that I'd never heard before. But it was a job or two later than that movie theater gig where I worked at a mail order record shop in Trenton as an early 20-something. And my boss there got me super into Magazine, this live record in particular. In fact, I think he might have even given me this record. I can't remember, as this was millions of years ago when dinosaurs ruled the earth. But never mind about that right now. Let's take a moment and give it up for being turned on to cool music by your boss, which is something that I imagine happens a vanishingly small amount of time these days. We had Neil Diamond doing Two-Bit Manchild from an album from 68 called Velvet Gloves and Spit, which is great fun to say. Also, the Meat Puppets with Hot Pink from Up on the Sun from 85. The Clarendonians from the Trojan Story box set, a song from 1966. That song was called The Rules of Life. Making good on a promise. Maybe it was a threat also to play something from Trojan Records, from the vast Trojan Records catalog on today's program. Happy to oblige. New music from Fatboy Sharif and Child Actor. Behind that, from this like super bonkers new hip-hop record called Crayola Circles. That was a song called Night Terrors. Fatboy Sharif is described as the Garden State gargoyle of elaborate literature challenging the unknown. And I'm here for it. And we had Charisma and Peanut Butter Wolf up top with Soon to Be Lard from the Big Shots album from 2003. All this afternoon and all for you, my dear friends and accomplices, here on WPRB Princeton, 103.3 FM and WPRB.com. My name is Mike Lapica. Here every Thursday between noon and 3 p.m. And that means we only got about 30 of your Earth minutes left to fill with sound, glorious sound. So we're going to do something now. We're going to, we're going to play music from Discharge. And whenever you say those words with a hot microphone in front of your face, presumably, unless you're Kami Francis, there has to be some sort of justification for it. So here comes mine. Last week, it may have even been last Thursday, like when I left here after my show, I stopped at the grocery store in my neighborhood, and there was a crustpunk couple at my grocery store. And when I say they were crustpunks, like they were wearing like studded battle vests covered in patches for bands like Nausea and Crass and the Subhumans and Discharge. And this is not the type of thing that is routinely seen in my neighborhood, okay? I don't live in like the crust punk capital of New Jersey, okay? This is definitely being like whoa, seriously? Like, are you guys lost? Is kind of like what the first thing that went through my head. And they were probably like half my age. But despite that, I wanted to signal, I felt some obligation to signal some type of recognition to them, since assuming that they live nearby and they weren't just sort of like traveling through New Jersey and decided to stop in and do some like random grocery shopping, I imagine they probably feel pretty sort of like culturally siloed because of their arcane interests and presumably their companion politics. Like I said, this is not the crust punk capital of anywhere. And I have to say, you know, despite my appreciation for some of that music, and I guess this is sort of the excuse part of the story, there is no outward indication, if you look at me, that I used to go see those kind of bands like at ABC No Rio, or that I once like got like fairly hammered and jammed with two of the guys who were in the Subhumans UK, or that I had the lyrics to every song on the first Anti-Schism 7-inch written on a pair of jeans that I wore when I was 20. I just looked like normal American man, probably. Although somebody told me recently that I look like a combination of Richard Hell and an electrician, which I'm sort of fine with. But anyway, I wanted to like signal to them or talk to them or give them a chin nod at least. But then I started wondering, like, they're half my age. Would they even care or be impressed if I dropped like a casual reference to like Endless Blockade for the Pussyfooter or Oi Polloi's split single with the Blown Apart Bastards? And the answer is, I will never know. I passed them three different times as we snaked our way up and down the aisles with our carts, and no words were exchanged, no acknowledgement was given, no chin nods were deployed. And then while I was driving home like 15 minutes later, I cursed myself for blowing a perfect opportunity to make what would have been the most hilarious Food Not Bombs reference to them as our carts rolled past one another
in the frozen vegetable aisle, and I blew it. So we're going to do the next best thing. This is Discharge on WPRP. Oops, bad segue. There we go.

If I still had long hair, and I very much do not have long hair, this would be an exemplary song to shake it to. This is the Dandy Warhols. It's a fast-driving rave up with the Dandy Warhols, 16 minutes. It's from their Dandy's Rule OK record from 1995. Behind that, music from Deerhoof, from their latest called Divine Schism, that was Theme from Stylantis. Also, Party Dozen, demanding the wearing of celebratory hats, because there's another single that has been released from the upcoming Party Dozen record called 21 Bum Salute. That one's called Full Powers, and it is just as good as, if not better than, the previous two singles that have been released. Can't wait for the full record. Can't wait to see them, too. What a band. Like a total manic energy, unlike anything else. Original Sins with End of the World, from The Hardest Way from 1989 on Sonic Records, and Discharge at the top of the set. Sending that one out to the crust punk couple that I bumped into in my local supermarket last week, whom I did not talk to, which I immediately regretted, because I'm a loser. This was actually the second time I've encountered a crust punk couple in a local supermarket. And it's not the same one, but like 10 years ago in a different supermarket, there was a crust punk couple. And they had the crust punk, they had a toddler with them, whom I was very relieved to see was not a crust punk toddler, because I have seen that. I have seen like a 3-year-old with like a little leather jacket and like a crass t-shirt and tattoos. And I'm like, dude, that's child abuse. I haven't seen it in a long time, but it does exist in the wild. And thankfully, this was not a case like that. The little kid was wearing like a Teenage Mutant Ninja Turtle shirt and just looks like running around. And I was like, all right, you get a pass. Rarely observed in the wild, but they are out there. My name is Michael Pica. Thanks for tuning in this afternoon. I'm here every Thursday between noon and 3, spending up 3 hours of freeform radio. Glad you could hang out and be part of the mess. Stick around for AWOL, who's coming up at the top of the next hour. We're going to let this Dandy Warhols record ride out, because it's still got like another 20 minutes or something like that in it. And it's a monster riff from hell. And who can't use that on a glowing Thursday afternoon? It's WPRB Princeton, 103.3 FM. Thanks for hanging out. See you next time.

There's no such thing as imagination. There is no such thing as death. Life is only a dream. And we are the imagination of ourselves. It is only a dream. There is no such thing as death. Life is only a dream. We are the imagination of ourselves. There is no such thing as death.

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And we just heard a new one from Akia Stoy called Si Fueras Tú off of the new record Till We Dissolve. This one came out just this year. And I really like that song. It's a nice jazzy tune. Translation of the track title is If You Were You. So that's kind of a fun play on verbal tenses. This is DJ AWOL. You got me for the next hour and 55 minutes, almost 2 hours here. I'm really excited to be back after a hiatus from last week. And this is Brian Eno's Thursday Afternoon in the background, which I like to play because it is a beautiful Thursday afternoon. Nice sunny day here in mid-October in Princeton, New Jersey. And you're listening to community-supported independent radio here at WPRB Princeton. We're going to keep on getting the music going. I have a mix of genres, a mix of different places where these bands are from and musical groups and things like that. That's why the show is called Sonic Gumbo. I always like to try to mix it up a bit. If you want to reach out to me here, wprb.com/chat, 609-258-1033 is our phone number. We're going to start off the set with one by a band called Gazebo. The song is called Trotsky Burger. Thought this was really fun. I discovered it over the last couple weeks and listened to it a few times. And it's just a fun track with fun lyrics, hopefully to highlight your nice, beautiful Thursday afternoon here in New Jersey or wherever you are in the world. Maybe you're not on Thursday afternoon, maybe you're on Friday morning if you're in other parts of the world, or Thursday morning if you're in other parts of the world. 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

Buddy Bostock made the number one worldwide hamburger multinational holding. Here it is, all for you, Trotsky Burger.

Love, take the voyage with your two sides.

You are listening to WPRB Princeton 103.3 FM. And we just heard one from the group Los Mirlos. I'm sorry. And the song was called Sonido Amazónico. Now, this is a cool kind of psychedelic cumbia track from the mid-1970s. I think this band is really fun, and there's a bunch more that you can find from them online in the interwebs. One of the beautiful things about this show today here on WPRB Princeton is that I'm able to explore so much music out there in the world, and this whole kind of set was sort of like a bit of an Italo disco and other, you know, genres sparkled in there. So the song before we heard was from Pino D'Angio. The song was called Questo Amore e Motore. So I was looking this up, and all of these Italo disco singers, they all have different names for their sort of stage names, their professional names. This guy's name was Giuseppe Chierchia in real life. And the song was released in the early 80s. Really cool, fun track, has that like flute sound. The different types of Italo disco that I play today have been just kind of so much fun to check out. For that, we had one, I'm sure I'm going to butcher this pronunciation, from a Lebanese singer named El Shab Arab. The song is La Khan. Came out all the way back in 1991. Kind of had a nice segue, I think, from the Italo disco. It's like a little bit funky, a little bit cool, really hits. Really nice. All right. Before that, we had another Italo disco singer, Alexander Robotnik, which again, not the official name of the singer. Professionally, that's what his name is, but it's Maurizio Dami, and really, really fun track that. You know, a lot of these Italo disco songs are super influential in a lot of the electronic music that has come out in the last, you know, 20, 30 years. So it's kind of cool to hear some of the roots of that. And the record is called Ce n'est que un début in French. And I think he's doing more French stuff on that record. The song is Computers Soirée and lyrics all in French, even though he's an Italo disco singer. So that's cool. You can hear this sound not only in Italian, but also in French and English. Before that, we had the band from Quebec called Tu Babu. I'm sure, again, sorry for pronunciation. The song was called Ambush. They are a Quebecois sort of jazz fusion band that was around a while back, and really liked that one. A little bit heavier on the guitars and stuff like that, but really cool. Had Gazebo starting the set off with Trotsky Burger, again, another Italo disco singer with, you know, the name Paul Mazzolini. And this song was just so much fun. The lyrics of Trotsky Burger are amazing. It, you know, like, is referencing sort of propaganda and, you know, Soviet themes and things like that. Came out back in 1985. And so that is just kind of sort of the toward the end of the Cold War, and, you know, really fun track. All right, we're going to keep the music going with some more stuff. But before we do, WPRB wants you to know about Mural Arts Philadelphia. Mural Arts Philadelphia, the nation's largest public art program, exists to provide transformative experiences, progressive public discourse, and economic stimulus to the city of Philadelphia through participatory public art that beautifies, advocacy that inspires, and educational programming and employment opportunities that empower. Take a tour and hear some of the stories behind the more than 4,000 murals that grace our city. Learn more by following at Mural Arts on Twitter and Instagram and visiting muralarts.org. This has been a public service announcement from WPRB Princeton, community-supported independent radio. All right, this next set is going to be a bit more soul-infused, and I'm going to start off with one that we just received here in the studio very recently by the Womack Sisters. So
I am a huge Bobby Womack fan, and I found out the Womack sisters are, it's not a complete coincidence that they're called that. They are the nieces of Bobby Womack, and apparently the grandchildren of Sam Cooke, so they're kind of soul royalty. And heard this song, Chauffeur. It's the first one off the record. The record is self-titled, The Womack Sisters. Cool track. Hope you all enjoy it. You want to reach out to me at wprb.com/chat. You can call in at 609-258-1033. 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

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And that was just a live track we just heard from Herbie Mann. The song was called The Wailing Dervishes. It's off of an album of the same title. Really enjoyed that jazz flute, guitar, kind of play on music that comes from probably, you know, South Asia and sort of Indian influenced. Enjoyed that one quite a bit. For that, we had Eddie Russ with the song Feeling Fine from Take a Look at Yourself. This came out in 1978. Loved the synthesizers on this one and just kind of like feel good, synthy, funky music from an artist that I am not too familiar with, but really enjoyed that one. For that, we had Al Green, superstar Al Green, of course, but I'm trying to play a track, you know, from Al Green, but not the biggest hits. It's called What's It All About, off the album Backup Train, all the way back in 1967, for his big hits with Let's Stay Together and Take Me to the River. We had Alan Toussaint from New Orleans, Louisiana, with the song Country John off the record Southern Nights. I always like to play at least one track from a New Orleans-based artist, as my show is called Sonic Gumbo, and I got my radio start in New Orleans when I was in college at WTUL New Orleans. Also a fun station to be a part of. So glad to be back on the radio at WPRB Princeton here in lovely Princeton, New Jersey. Before that, we had the Womack Sisters with the song Chauffeur. It's off of a new album. I talked a little bit about it before, so I'm not going to go into it. Daptone Records, Bobby Womack's nieces. Check it out. Really cool. Soul music definitely has a feeling that it could have been made in the 60s and 70s, but a little bit updated, a little bit smoother, a little bit, you know, less rougher on the edges for some things, but enjoyed that track quite a bit. Before we continue on with the music, just wanted to let you know that you should mark your calendars because the fall membership drive is just around the corner. It's going to be happening between October 26th through November 22nd. The fall membership drive will be a month to celebrate. We'll have premiums from featuring art from artists like Eric Escobar, Jared Swart, and more. How about a pork roll turntable slip mat or WPRB branded underwear? A new t-shirt design? It could all be yours. In addition, we'll be hosting and collaborating on events throughout the drive. More information to come. Again, those dates are October 26th through November 22nd. You know, we'll be announcing all these cool events, but I can assure you this will be a fun month of events and music, and I think the DJs are really going to step up their game, and I hope that I can be part of that. It is just really cool to be a part of this radio station. I'm so glad to be able to play things like Herbie Mann, Los Mirlos, and Alexander Robotnik all in the span of 1 hour. I don't think you get that on a lot of other radio stations. So that is kind of a fun thing that we have here that I think makes us stand out a little bit. All right, we're going to continue on with our music. If you want to reach out to me, I'm live at the chat, wprb.com/chat. Our number here is 609-258-1033. We're going to have one by the group Son Rompepera. The song, or the record, is called Marimbasos de Oro. The song is Lágrimas, which means tears, but it's a nice song, and I hope you enjoy it. It's kind of brings sort of like this Los Mirlos track sort of connecting to that in the show. It's very much that sort of cumbia sound, but it's brand new group. So there's still some really cool music being made out there. And I like to bring stuff from all across the spectrum, from the 60s to the 2020s. So hopefully you are enjoying this stuff. So we're going to continue on with Son Rompepera. 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

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And we just heard one from Carl Biscuit. Really cool album and track, that one. It's called Hierophone. I'm not sure if I'm pronouncing that one correctly, but I enjoyed it quite a bit. Before that, we had one from The Cleaners from Venus called A Personal Issue. Off the record, Blow Away Your Troubles from 1980. Really nice glockenspiel, nice references to the Paris protests in 1968. Cool track, like felt very kind of modern indie, but it was all the way back from 1980, which apparently I've just like glommed onto the 80s, this show. There's a lot of 80s songs. The song before that by a group called Oyuki Konjugate called Flute Cloud. They're from the UK. The record is Seen in Mirage. Cool instrumental track there. Mimi Locos with Amor Eterno from the album Chulepa. This is from 1986. So again, 80s themed. This band is from Argentina. Don't know too much about them. I think they just put out like one or two records. And I like a few of the tracks that I listened to. I thought this was a cool one to play. Before that, we had The Missing Brazilians, another group from the UK. Really cool, like, dub experimental stuff. The track is called Meander. It's off an album called Warzone, released in 1983. And before that, we had Lula Cortez and Zé Ramalho with Harpa dos Ares. This record came out in 1975. Sorry, the song came out in 1975. And cool guitar track there. Nice Brazilian music. Started the set off with Son Rompe Pera with Lágrimas off of Marimbasos de Oro. Before we continue on with the new music, with more music, WPRB wants to remind you that participating in the arts can support your physical, emotional, and social well-being. 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All right, for the last 25 minutes of my show today, I wanted to go to the subcontinent of India, or of South Asia, I guess, and focus on Indian music from different parts of the country, different eras. Some of it's more Western influenced, some of it's more Bollywood influenced, and some of it is just plain strange and out there and fun stuff. First one is off of a movie soundtrack, like a lot of Indian music. It's called Jagada Jagada. It's by S.P. Balasubramanyam, a Telugu singer. Actually, he sung in many different languages, did so many different songs. I really love this one. Came out in 1988. Again, sticking with the 80s here, I guess. And if you want to reach out to me at wprb.com/chat, the chat is open. Like I said, I'll be here for the next, 25-ish minutes. After me is Liz Bott with Double Plus Good. You should make sure to stay on and check out her show. It's really, really fun. 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

All right. You are listening to WPRB Princeton 103.3 FM. We're coming up to the top of the hour. Just wanted to let you know what the songs you just heard. So we had Ananda Shankar with the song Metamorphosis. Nephew of Ravi Shankar. Really cool track. For that, we had Kishore Kumar with Raste Main Kal Ek Ladki Mili. I'm so sorry for the pronunciation. It's off of the movie soundtrack for a movie called Bond 303, 1984, and it's like a Bollywood version of James Bond, I think. We had Salma and Sabina with Toba Toba, which is basically a cover of Mamma Mia. Really fun twist on the song, 1981. The fabulous Usha Iyer with the song The Trip. This is off of a compilation called Holy Long Hairs, Lost Psychedelic Rock Nuggets from India from 1967 to 1972. And started our set off with Jagada Jagada by Balasubramanyam. All right, so we just got about two more minutes left. So I am going to play us out with a song from a electronic artist named Charanjit Singh. The record he put out was called 10 Ragas to a Disco Beat, and it's all like synthesized ragas, really fun album. So you'll just hear a little bit of that, and then we have Double Plus Good with Liz Spot. Be sure to stay tuned for that. 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

0: There, miss. You see, the heterodynes are feeding back into the stimulus reaction activators, causing non-synapse of the motor control resistor units.
1: Oh, that's good.
0: No, lady, that's bad. But your regenerative circuits are tuned asynchronously, and that causes concatenation in the intermediate amplifiers.
1: Well, that's bad, isn't it?
0: No, that's good.
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2: 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It is a very beautiful autumn day. I am starting to have just some splashes of red on the trees in my backyard. So I think it is time on this day, on this very, like, pre-spooky October, like pre-Devil Plus Ghoul, it's time to acknowledge autumn. So this is all kind of like autumnal songs today for the most part. Mostly sticking to that theme. We're going to kick things off with Gabriel Smith, aka Eskimo, but I will remind you first, you can go to the chat at wprb.com/chat. And there is going to be two Devil Plus Ghoul with Killbots this October. So this is your 2-week warning that Killbot will first reappear on Thursday, October 29th, 5 to 8 p.m. during the regular time that I am here. It will be Killbot instead. And then Halloween night. Halloween night, 8 to 11 p.m., October 31st. Part two. So mark it on your calendar, mark it in your brain somewhere. More about that later. And we are going to get into the music. This is Eskimo Sleeping Bear from Year of the Rabbit. You're on WPRB, Princeton.

0: I know we've only known each other for 4 weeks and 3 days, but to me, it seems like 9 weeks and 5 days. The first day seemed like a week, and the second day seemed like 5 days, and the third day seemed like a week again, and the fourth day seemed like 8 days, but the fifth day, you went to
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2: 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And a couple of exciting reminders coming up in this fall. This is an autumnal theme. As you might have been able to tell, most songs are either that I'm playing today are either directly autumnal, lyrically in theme, or just kind of, you know, not some of them just kind of fit in with the general vibe. And that is because I'm now just starting to see in my backyard and around Philadelphia and on my drives to Princeton, the leaves starting to change, and it's really beautiful. On Route 206, which is an old country road, like a really, really old farm road that goes to Princeton. It's really gorgeous looking at the foliage, however you pronounce that word. I've heard of many versions. Very, very gorgeous right now. Beautiful day here in Princeton anyway. Don't know what it's doing where you are. It's supposed to pour tomorrow, so I'm enjoying this while I can. And you just heard Fleet Foxes with Thymia from the album Shore from 2020 on the Epitaph label. Before that, a new release from Shovel Dance Collective, which is a 9-piece folk group from London. We heard the Fox Hunters Reel. The new album is called Everything in Readiness. It's released on the Talktill label. Really enjoying that. And before that, Bear Claw, Needle and Thorn from One Cider on Monophonus label from 2011. And Jens Lechman before that with Maple Leaves, the EP version, not to be confused with the album version on Oh, You're So Silent, Jens. I like the EP version a lot more with that Mellotron. Speaking about Mellotrons in the chat. And that is from 2004, Secretly Canadian. And before that, Allison Graves with The Leaves and You Change. Another new album. It's from I Still Look for the Mountains. And Grizzly Bear before that with Alligator, choir version from the Friend EP on Warp Records. Eskimo before that kicking off the program with Sleeping Bear from Year of the Rabbit. And we have a few things. We have I have two Devil Plus Ghouls this October, both the final Thursday of the month, which is the 29th, as well as Halloween night, 8 p.m. on Halloween night. So stay tuned for that. And we have the WPRB Fall Drive coming up as well. So that is going to start October 26th, so that first Devil Plus Ghoul Part 1 with Killbot is going to be my first fall membership drive show of the drive. It is going to go October 26th through November 22nd. So yeah, it'll be a really fun time. We have a lot of good premiums this year. We have artists Eric Escobar, Jared Stewart, and more. We have a pork roll turntable slip mat. We have WPRB branded underwear. We have new t-shirt designs. We have all kinds of good stuff. So definitely mark your calendars. And I'm going to get back to the music now. You can go to the chat at WPRB.com/chat. This is no longer September, but still autumnal in theme. And I love this song. This is Robin Hitchcock, September Cones from You and Oblivion. 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

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Right now, we are listening to Alec Holacqua with the track Possum Springs from Night in the Woods, the most autumnal video game I have ever encountered, about a collection of friends, various personified animals, living in a place that looks a lot like Pittsburgh. So I'm just going to go ahead and say it's Pittsburgh, but it's the fictional town of Possum Springs, super Pittsburgh looking. And they are in their early 20s and kind of aimless, and they go on adventures at night and get into a little bit of trouble, do a little like urban spelunking. But there's a lot of scenes at night in the woods, hence the title of the game. Yeah, I really like the soundtrack. And before that, of course, New Jersey's own Paul Giovanni, a.k.a. Magnet, with Corn Rigs and Barley Rigs. Let's not forget the barley. Corn Rigs stealing the show there, that title. From, of course, the excellent Wicker Man soundtrack from 1973. My favorite folk horror, I can safely say. One of my all-time favorite horror films, period. Definitely my favorite folk horror film. And Paul Giovanni from Atlantic City. And I have to say, I have this theory, like, you know, I have a lot of friends who, I'm from Jersey. I have a lot of friends who grew up down the shore. I did not grow up down the shore. I grew up in South Jersey. Very much in the Philly burbs. Just like 20 minutes, 15 minutes over the Ben Franklin Bridge. But I have friends that grew up in the shore. People who grew up down the shore are like really specific type of person who lives there year-round, like who grew up there year-round. I have to have grown up there year-round to have like, I don't know. There's like, I think I gravitate toward people who grew up down the shore. I know a lot of like really interesting creative people who grew up down the shore. Anyway, he went to St. Joe's in Philly too. So, a lot of like weird connections, know a good number of people in my dad's, friends who went there, and then he did this Wicker Man soundtrack. And, of course he also was like a playwright, acted, he directed a bunch of stuff, and just kind of a fascinating guy. The reason he scored Wicker Man was he was in a relationship with Peter Schaefer, who was the brother of Anthony Schaefer, who directed Wicker Man. And before that, or wrote Wicker Man, wrote the screenplay. Before that, we heard The Flaming Lips and My Cosmic Autumn Rebellion from At War with the Mystics. It's a band I like mostly do not listen to on record, except for I do. So I'll say The Soft Bulletin was an album I loved when that came out. And I will still, like, if I hear one of those songs, I'll still listen. I don't seek it out, but I do enjoy them live. It's kind of cheesy, but it's fun. They put on a good show. They put on a good spectacle. They're all about the spectacle. Especially if it's like at the Man Music Center, and it's like an outdoor thing. If it's a nice summer night. I'm thinking of last summer when I saw them at the Man with a friend who dragged me along. And it was her idea, and I hadn't seen them in about 28 years. The last time I saw them was with that same friend at the Trocadero, RIP Trocadero in Chinatown, Philly. And that was a fun show then, but and I got some meat winkling afterward because my friend was dating a guy who was like a mega fan and insisted we wait for them backstage, and it all worked out really, really well for my friend, and it was nice, and Wayne was very friendly, and we got photos with him and everything. But that was like the year 2000 or something like that.
It's been a while. I haven't seen them in 26 years or 25 years. Saw them last year. I have to say, it was a really fun show. I'm really, really glad I went. Before that, Animal Collective, Leaf House, Sung Tongues from 2004 on Fat Cat, The Vines with Autumn Shade from Highly Evolved, and Marion Siegel, Dave Waite, Rod Edwards, and John Wetton from the band UK, and various other prog adjacent bands. They had a group together called Jade that started out as a English folk duo of Marion Siegel and David Waite. And then this was like the more fleshed out version from 1970. The album is called Fly on Strange Wings, and we heard September Song. And before that, Modest Mouse with Autumn Beds from No One's First and You're Next. Robin Hitchcock really honing in on the autumnal sounds with Autumn Is Your Last Chance from I Often Dream of Trains from 1984 on Midnight Music. A really, truly introspective autumnal album. And Nick Drake with Black Eyed Dog from Time of No Reply, which is a collection of like outtakes and never released material put out by Hannibal Records in 86. I learned in the chat something that I never knew, which is that apparently in the John Cusack movie from like, I guess, the early 2000s, Serendipity, there's a little snippet of Black Eyed Dog used as transitional music. So thanks, Bone Stones, for letting me know about that. I guess I should watch that movie at some point. And we kicked off the set with more Robin Hitchcock, September Cones. I love that one, from You and Oblivion. All right, we are up to speed. You can check out the chat at wprb.com/chat. And this is another artist who I saw back during their very first tour and got to meet, and they were lovely. It was a Sonic session down on Delaware Avenue in Philadelphia for a different radio station that shall remain unnamed and no longer exists. But this is Fiona Apple with Pale September. You're in WPRB Princeton.

Don't forget your mittens. Hey, pal. How do I get to town from here? And he said, we'll just take a right where they're gonna build that new shopping mall. Go straight past where they're gonna put in the freeway. And take a left at what's gonna be the new sports center. And keep going till you hit the place where they're thinking of building that drive-in

I think we should put some mountains here. Otherwise, what are the characters going to fall off of? And what about stairs?

here's a man who lives a life of danger.

You are listening to WPRB Princeton, and this is Double Plus Good with Lizbot here at WPRB every Thursday from 5 to 8 p.m. That little station ID is thanks to the Mick Kilowatt, a delightful artist, does a lot of these little instrumentals, synthy instrumentals, and you just heard Peter Hamill from, of course, the band Vandergraaff Generator, from his solo album from 1971, Fool's Mate, Summer Song in the Autumn. Tricking us up there. Sneaky. Getting two different seasons in there. So I can fit into two different types of seasonal playlists. That's on Charisma. Love, love, love the Peter Hamill solo stuff. And I admit, I didn't like Vandergraaff Generator at first. I checked them out as a teenager and I thought, who the heck is this guy with this really over-the-top bombastic voice? No thank you. And then I started listening to his solo stuff years later and was completely, completely sucked into the whole Peter Hamill thing, the whole bombast of it, and then went and revisited Vandergraaff and was like, wait, this stuff is amazing. So I had to like kind of dip my toe in. And I don't know why, but like the solo stuff did it for me first. And before that, Felt with a really great, mostly instrumental, Temple Roy from Crumbling the Antiseptic Beauty, released on Cherry Red in 1982. And then you think, you know, Lawrence just kind of like Maurice D. Bank with that beautiful like Spanish guitar kind of lulls you into a gorgeous, lush instrumental. And then like three and a half minutes in, suddenly there's Lawrence's vocals popping up. And really like subtle, like it's kind of like they're mixed low in the mix. It's really nice. Before that, the Chameleons with an album I always associate with the fall. This is like one of the most autumnal albums to me. It just is. I don't know. Like the whole thing, it's like vaguely gothy and just like very introspective. And it's just a perfect album. It's called Script of the Bridge, 1983 on Static Records. We heard View from a Hill. They have been touring. They keep coming to venues that I don't like, unfortunately. I believe they did, did they go to the Franklin Music Hall? I can't remember. But anyway, I missed them the last time they came around, but hopefully they come around again. They're great. And before that, Clinic, Goodnight Georgie, another kind of vaguely gothy album, Internal Wrangler. That's from the year 2000. Bought that at the old defunct Space Boy Records on South Street when it was a new release, and walked down to the Penn's Landing and listened to it, staring at the water, at the river. And so I always think of it fondly. Another one of those albums that definitely very autumnal. Before that, Laurie Anderson, Big Science, from the album of the same name from 1982. And man, we're talking about in the chat, WPRB.com/chat. You can go there and join in if you choose. We're talking about all kinds of things, including what if Laurie Anderson did like a sequel to Big Science? And she sort of did with The Homeland, but imagine she did a sequel to Big Science that was like, or that was called like something like basically cover. We were talking about her doing science covers, like Blinded Me with Science, and maybe the theme to Weird Science someone suggested. I don't know. But basically, I would listen to anything that Laurie makes. I've gone to multiple exhibitions she's done. I just love her. I've even listened to her late dog, Lola Bell, play music. She pretty much is endlessly fascinating to me. So yeah, bring it on, Laurie. And before Laurie, we heard Robert Wyatt's cover of Peter Gabriel's Biko, about Stephen Biko. That's from Work in Progress from 1984. And Madeline Kenny covering the Philadelphia region's own, I mean, she is originally from the area, Mira Yamtov Zeitland, Mira's Gone Sugaring, from the 20th anniversary covers album of You Think It's Like This, But It's Really Like This, sort of the breakout album for Mira. And of course, the original was from the year 2000. This was released in 2020.
on Double Double Whammy, and we kicked off that set with Fiona Apple, Pale September, from 1996's Tidal. I have a signed copy of that because I was at a little live recording session, a Sonic Studio recording session with her, and somebody wanted to bring treats from the greater Philly area for her, and they wanted to, you know, make her feel at home, and they brought like, what is it, those little peeps, those just born peeps, so they're from Bethlehem, PA, but she was not having it because she was vegan at the time. She might still be, but she was very cool, she was very friendly, and I got to see her play that song live. This was a long time ago. And we are up to speed. I am going to be doing not one this year, but two Devil Plus Ghoul with Killbots, or rather Killbot will be here, my evil sister, nephew, brother, son, pet, robot. Right now, Killbot is residing in the storage closets of WPRB Studios, and the door is slowly creaking open. The Killbot is at the door. It knocks, but it will be, as is usually the case, I will be doing the first part of this two-show Devil Plus Ghoul this year on my regular time slot, Thursday. This time it'll be October 29th, so it'll be 5 to 8. But then also, I'll be here filling in for Kami Francis, who will be out of town on Halloween night from 8 to 11 p.m. So hopefully you can catch one or both of those. It should be fun. We're going to have a lot of fun in that chat during Devil Plus Ghoul, and Killbot takes over and crushes us all. All right, and we're going to get back to the music with some Nico. This is Fairest of the Seasons, your WPRB, Princeton.

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1: 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This is the final sixth of the program we are heading into. But first, what you just heard directly preceding that rumbling kitten was The Shins, The Past and Pending from O Inverted World, 2001. Great album. And an album, another one that I just heavily associate with the fall. Another one I bought from Spaceboy Records. Sounds like I'm like shilling for this. Record store is long defunct, but it was a great store. It got a lot of my money in my 20s. And I'd walk down there from my studio apartment on Pine Street, go to 5th and South, spend all my money. And then I would walk to Penn's Landing, which is a really short walk from there when it was like a really beautiful autumn day. Sit, stare at the river. There used to be these, like, before they renovated Penn's Landing and made it, in my opinion, worse. There used to be these little like nooks you could sit in, though they were filled with spiders often. But it was a really great spot to sort of like not be bothered by anyone else because they were sort of cut out of the cement and they were a little bit lower than the pavement. And you could sit there and like just watch the Delaware River and watch the cars drive over the Ben Franklin Bridge. And like as the sun set, it was really beautiful and like the lights would come up on the bridge. So I always think of listening to O Inverted World sitting by the river in the autumn light. And so naturally had to play something from that one. That was The Past and Pending, and fittingly titled for that memory. Before that, Neil Young, of course, Harvest Moon from 1992. Nick Drake with a really, really short one, Harvest Breed. Clinic with Distortions, and Joni Mitchell with Urge for Going from 1972. Alistair Roberts with Autumn from Songs from My Boyhood. From 2020, Molly Drake, mother of Nick Drake, with Breakfast at Bradenham Woods. And that is a, there's a couple of collections of her songs. She never really like officially released an album, but she played piano. She played a few instruments and of course sang and taught her son music. And this one is a collection put out by Squirrel Thing Recordings in 2013. Nick Drake before that, with Which Will from Pink Moon. And we kicked off that set with Nico, The Fairest of the Seasons from Chelsea Girl. And we're going to, I gotta like pick things up a little bit. It was really like pretty and, but kind of slow introspective set. This is going to be a slightly less so. And you can check out the chat for this program at wprb.com/chat. And it also reminds you that WPRB's fall membership drive is just around the corner. It's starting on October 26th and going through to November 22nd. There's going to be a lot of cool new premiums from various artists and even a new pork roll turntable slip mat from Central Jersey. Central Jersey's pride and joy, the pork roll. All kinds of cool stuff. So keep that in mind. It's coming up in just a short week and a half, 2 weeks. Yeah, week and a half. And also to Devil Plus Ghoul with Killbots on the 29th, Thursday, 5 to 8 p.m., and on Halloween night at 8 p.m. So stay tuned for that. All right, we're going to get back to the music now. This is one I could not not play. This is a like an autumn tradition. I gotta play Yola Tango's Autumn Sweater from one of my favorite 90s albums of theirs. I Can Hear the Heart Beating as One. You're in WPRB, Princeton.

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1: 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This has been Double Plus Good with Liz Bott here every Thursday from 5 to 8 p.m. And you just heard Earl Gardner with September Song, of course, written by Kurt Vile and Maxwell Anderson. And that is from Earl Gardner playing piano solos 1950 on the Savoy label. And before that, Nat King Cole with Autumn Leaves from his self-titled from 1955. That song not only has the most beautiful string intro, like the lush, lush strings, but also always because of that reminds me of Mr. Boats from the Harvey P. Carr comics, American Splendor. If you ever saw the great, I love that movie, the movie American Splendor about Harvey P. Carr, the cartoon, the comic book artist. He was also like a jazz music critic and so on and so forth, but mainly an underground comic book artist and writer. The movie American Splendor has an excellent actor named Earl Billings, who's still alive and kicking. He's from Cleveland, Ohio. He's fantastic. He's well into his 80s. And he plays Mr. Boats, who works at the office, like really dull filing, you know, cabinets, just like doing grunt work all day with Harvey P. Carr. And he just gives a speech that's like the most enthusiastic, ecstatic speech about how the best music is Nat King Cole with strings. And he just really like sells it. So I always think of that character, Mr. Boats, when I hear that. And before that, Fleet Foxes with Sun It Rises from their self-titled from 2008 on Sub Pop. Julie Tippetts, aka Julie Driscoll, with Autumn Lullaby from Shadow Puppeteer. And Mother Mallard's Portable Masterpiece Company with Theme from After the Fall from Like a Duck to Water from 1975. That was released on Cuneiform, and that is a synth group from start in 69, mostly centering around a guy who went to Eastman School of Music, David Borden. And some really good stuff from Mother Mallard. Before that, Archer Pruitt, Last Summer Days from White Sky, and Yola Tango kicking off that set, Autumn Sweater from I Can Hear the Heart Beating as One. All right, I'll be here next Thursday. I am going to leave you with some John Coltrane, since it was a Coltrane-versary recently, like a few weeks ago, and Johnny Hartman doing Autumn Serenade from 1963 on the Impulse label here on WPRB, Princeton.

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1: 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You're not real. 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So we're both myths. I do not come to you as reality. I come to you as the myth.
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I think we've got a good show lined up. Good mix of familiar sounds and not so familiar sounds. But we're going to get right into it. Up now, Only the Moon Knows by Alex Eisenberg. Enjoy.